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Attention engine 11, Mohawk. 8 Alpha response at 426 Whitehall Road, cross streets of Bancroft Street and Westford Street, with an 84-year-old sick person. Repeating, attention engine 11, Mohawk. 8 Alpha response at 426 Whitehall Road, with across streets of Bancroft Street and Westford Street, with an 84-year-old female sick person. 2017.

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Attention engine 5, Mohawk. A Alpha response to 126 R Street, South Station, in the lobby of a 29-year-old female, back pain. Repeating, attention engine 9, Mohawk. A Alpha response to 126 Arch Street, South Station, in the lobby of a 29-year-old female, back pain. 2049.

0: 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State Alpha response to 106 3rd Ave. The cross streets of Sloan Street and South Hawk Street with a 73-year-old male sick person. Repeating, attention truck 1, Mohawk ambulance. A Alpha response to 106 3rd Ave. Cross streets of Sloan Street and South Hawk Street with a 73-year-old male sick person. 2051.
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Repeating, attention engine 11 Mohawk ambulance, B Bravo response at 475 8th Street, cross streets of Coyle Street and Ontario Street, an apartment 324 living room with an unknown medical alarm, 2118.

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0: Attention truck 3, engine 10, engine 7, engine 11, rescue 1, truck 1, rescue squad, battalion 1. An alarm of fire transmitted at 911 Central Ave, cross streets of Everett Road and Colvin Ave, at Pizza Bella's, the fire in the kitchen, spreading to the walls. Not spreading to the walls, sorry. Repeating, attention, truck 3, engine 10, engine 7, engine 11, rescue 1, truck 1, rescue squad, or truck 2, sorry, rescue squad and battalion 1. Alarm of fire transmitting at 911 Central Ave, cross street to Everett Road and Colvin Ave. Pizza Bella's, a fire in the kitchen. 2147.
1: Battalion 1's responding. Please hold the air until the arrival report.
2: All units, the main is being held for 911 Central Ave, times 2147.
3: Truck 1 dispatcher, a little confusion down here. Are we going on that or no?
2: Truck 1, that's a negative. It's truck 2. You can stay in service for now.
3: Okay.
4: Roger, responding.
0: Twenty-one forty-eight.

0: truck for Engine 10 arrived. We got a single story type 1 or 2 commercial. We got nothing showing. We investigating 203 is coming.
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2: Central Ave Command Dispatcher 1, we make this a signal 15, initial report of a small fire in the fryer that was turned off. Appears to be out on arrival.
1: All units, it's a signal 15. Downgrade and continue. 2151.

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0: Attention engine 4, truck 2. See Charlie response to 1415 Washington Ave, cross streets of Jermaine Street and Fuller Road. In stairwell number 2 with an automatic alarm. Repeating, attention engine 4, truck 2. See Charlie response to 1415 Washington Ave, cross streets of Jermaine Street and Fuller Road. In stairwell number 2, an automatic alarm. 2203.
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0: 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At 253 Central Ave, cross streets of Robin Street and North Lake Ave, with a female sick person. Repeating, attention Engine 1, Mohawk Ambulance. B Bravo, staging for now at 253 Central Ave. Female.
1: Yeah,
0: with assault injuries. 2204.

0: If anyone of the company is responding to 1415 Washington Avenue, just so you know, the police have had a call pending for about 20 minutes now, 25 minutes now, for a large group of vehicles in front refusing to leave. Hundreds of people partying on the fifth floor. Use caution. 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
1: 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If we could expedite PD here.
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3: That's correct. 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We're trying to get someone over there.
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0: 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Dispatch to truck 3. 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Police sergeant said do not enter or go near that address at this time. We have no available units. We're trying to get someone over there.
1: Okay, we're 3 back to the truck.
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1: I was just thinking that. Let's go with that.
0: Thank you, sir. Engine 4?
2: Engine 4 is back. We're already staging on scene. 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We'll take the call.
0: Very easy. 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
1: Just be advised.
0: Officers have found, they believe to be your victim at 396 Central Ave. We're still trying to get further. If they actually need EMS or not right now.
2: Engine 1 dispatcher, we were flagged down by the officers in the area of 253, and they asked us to accompany them up here, so we're on scene with them. We'll advise you can start Mohawk in this direction temporarily for now.
0: Receive. 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
1: Easy. On the way.

dispatcher. I'm at Colvin Central, the entrance into Westgate. Vehicle took a wide turn, ended up snapping its axle, entering into the plaza. I'll need a police unit, most likely a tow.

Attention any possessions, rescue one, Mohawk. See Charlie response to 400 Central Ave. Crossroads of Partridge Street and Ontario Street. And the 21st floor in the hallway. A 18-year-old female, sick person, repeating. Attention engine 7, rescue 1, Mohawk. See Charlie response to 400 Central Ave. Crossroads of Partridge Street and Ontario Street. On the 21st floor in the hallway. 18-year-old female, sick person. 2234.

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1: Yeah. 2236. Engine 7 en route and arriving.
0: Engine 7, 2237.

Engine port, 3, you guys can stand by outside on the normal PD.

Attention Chuck 4, Mohawk. A Alpha response at 6 Kohler Ave. Cross streets of Delaware Ave and Cage Street. The 59-year-old male who fell. Repeating, attention Truck 4, Mohawk Ambulance. A Alpha response at 6 Kyler Ave. Cross streets of Delaware Ave and Cage Street. 59-year-old male who fell. 2239.

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0: Repeating, Attention Engine 2, Mohawk Ambulance, a Alpha response at 335 2nd Street, cross streets of Dutton Street and North Lake Ave, on the second floor, 20-year-old male, traumatic injury, 2242.
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0: Mohawk 34, listen to the air before you transmit. Battalion 1 for Washington Avenue Command. 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Right at the 1415 sign in front of the building. Received. I'm right in front of your apparatus.

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Attention Engine 1, Rescue 1, Mohawk. Sea Charlie response, Madison Ave and Willett Street. 42-year-old male, difficulty breathing. Again, this Engine 1, Rescue 1, Mohawk. Sea Charlie response, Madison Ave and Willett Street on the corner. 42-year-old male, difficulty breathing. Times 2305.

0: engine 10 Mohawk, D Delta response, 1121 State Street, 21-year-old male not conscious. Currently breathing, crosses North Allen Street, North Pine Ave. Again, this engine 7, engine 10, Mohawk, D Delta response, 1121 State Street, 21-year-old male not conscious. Crosses North Allen Street, North Pine Ave, times 2318.
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Crosses Trinity and Broad. Maybe on this Engine 5, Rescue 9, Mohawk. Can we see Charlie response? 126 Arch Street, South Station in the lobby. 62-year-old male, chest pain. 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

0: attention, engine 7, truck 3, see Charlie response, 325 Western Ave, Waterbury Hall, for automatic alarm, zone 993, crosses Ontario Street, Partridge Street. Again, the 77, truck 3, see Charlie response, 325 Western Ave, Waterbury Hall, zone 993, crosses Ontario and Partridge. Dives 23, pick one.
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0: 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We have a three-story dormitory-style structure. We do have some audible alarms. We met with maintenance. Maintenance is stating it is a telecommunications closet. We're investigating.
1: December Z2335. Engine 1 Rescue 1 Law, D-Delta response, 20 Central Ave, male down on the sidewalk, unknown problem, crosses Lark Street, Henry Johnson. Engine 1 Rescue 1 Law, D-Delta response, 20 Central Ave, male down on the sidewalk, unknown problem, crosses Lark, Henry Johnson, times 2336.

0: 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You can release Battalion 1.
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0: Just to give you an update, Engine 4 and Car 54 have been cleared by the police to re-enter the building and investigate the cause of the original alarm. 104 is going to investigate and turn it over to 54, who's already been in contact with the management of the facility, and they should be calling back in momentarily.
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0: 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The K extinguisher was deployed at that location. Staff has been advised TOT codes. As far as the car that's blocking the entrance into Westgate Plaza, roof flares have been deployed. Apparently he's waiting on a tow truck. Should be there, I'm told, in 15-20 minutes.
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Attention Charlie 4 Rescue Squad, A Alpha response, 94 Grove Ave. Ready for a carbon monoxide alarm, crosses New Scotland Ave, Helderberg Ave. Again, this truck 4, Rescue Squad, A Alpha response, 94 Grove Ave. Carbon monoxide alarm, crosses New Scotland and Helderberg, times 2356.

Attention Truck 1, Rescue 9, Mohawk, D-Delta Response, 32 Stephen Street, Permit 2, second floor, it's a 6-year-old female, difficulty breathing. Process 3rd Ave, 2nd Ave. We have this Truck 1, Rescue 9, Mohawk, D-Delta Response, 32 Stephen Street, Apartment 2 on the 2nd floor, it's a 6-year-old female, difficulty breathing, process 3rd Ave and 2nd Ave. Time is 03.

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1: This is Engine 11 Truck 3, see Charlie response, 433 West Lawrence Street. Automatic alarm on the first floor, crosses Tunis Ave, Fairview Ave. Again, this is Engine 11 Truck 3, see Charlie response, 433 West Lawrence Street. First floor, automatic alarm, crosses Tunis Ave, Fairview Ave. Time is 17.

0: 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No smoke or fire showing from outside. Engine 11 will be investigating after command.
1: 3C6, watch it.
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passenger engine 9, rescue 9, Moxie, Charlie response, 221 Myrtle Ave, 22-year-old female, difficulty breathing, crosses Dove Street, Delaware Ave. Again, that's engine 9, rescue 9, Moxie, Charlie response, 221 Myrtle Ave, 22-year-old female, difficulty breathing, crosses Dove Street, Delaware Ave, time is 035.

0: dispatching a return engine United service, small Oxcomb BLS to St. Peter's.
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Attention Engine 1, Mohawk Alpha Response, 321 Myrtle Ave. Police have a 35-year-old male sick, crosses Knox Street, New Scotland Ave. Inlet Engine 1, Mohawk Alpha Response, 321 Myrtle Ave. Police are requesting you, 35-year-old male sick, crosses Knox Street, New Scotland. Time 049.

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Attention, Engine 10, D-Delta response, 1400 Washington Ave. It's SUNY. It's going to be Empire Commons Building 5 for a male that is not conscious, currently breathing. 5 Quad is en route. They are still attempting to locate the male. Crosses Fuller Road, Jermaine Street. Again, this Engine 10, D-Delta response, 1400 Washington Ave. It's SUNY, Empire Commons, Building 5. The male not conscious. 5 Quad is requesting ALS while they locate him. Crosses Fuller Road and Jermaine Street. Times 244.

attention, Truck 3 Rescue Squad, A Alpha Response, 1415 Washington Ave, North and West. Police are requesting you. They have 10 people in an elevator in the lobby that can't get out across the Jermaine Street Fuller Road. Again, this is Truck 3 Rescue Squad, A Alpha Response, 1415 Washington Ave at the Hudson West. Police are requesting you. Elevator in the lobby is stuck. There are 10 people stuck inside across this Fuller and Jermaine, times 259.

Attention Engine 4 and Mohawk A Alpha response. 1400 Washington Ave at SUNY. It's going to be Dutch Quad, Reichman Hall, room 202, 19-year-old female, abdominal pain. Five Quad is unable to go. Cross the Fuller Road, Jermain Street. Again, this Engine 4 Mohawk A Alpha response. 1400 Washington Ave at SUNY. Dutch Quad, Reichman Hall, room 202, 19-year-old female, abdominal pain. Five Quad is unavailable. Crosses Fuller and Jermain. Time is 3:09.

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0: Extension Engine 1, Truck 4, see Charlie response. 17 New Scotland Ave, automatic alarm, Building 7, Floor 1, in the trash room, crosses Morris Street, Myrtle Ave. Again, that's Engine 1, Truck 4, see Charlie response. 17 New Scotland Ave, automatic alarm. It's going to be Building 7, first floor trash room, crosses Morris and Myrtle, times 314.
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0: Engine one dispatcher. It's going to be a six-story type 2 mixed use. Nothing showing from the outside. We have an actual alarm. 101 will be investigating in command.
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0: 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Was this call canceled?
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1: 325.
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Attention truck 3, engine 10, see Charlie response, 1400 Washington Ave at SUNY. Automatic alarm. It's going to be State Quad, Eastman Tower, in the main lobby, crosses Fuller and Germain. Again, this is truck 3, engine 10, see Charlie response, 1400 Washington Ave at SUNY. Automatic alarm. State Quad, Eastman Tower, main lobby, crosses Fuller and Germain. Time is 5:41.

0: 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Multi-story, type 1 dormitory, with nothing showing. We'll be investigating 203's command.
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0: 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They got a smell of gas in the gym hallway. Timeout, 601.
1: 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I'll be monitoring the call. 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

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It's going to be apartment 115 for an 88-year-old male, no problem. 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

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Cross Streets, Aspen Circle and Eustis Ave. Department 816, unknown age male, breathing problem. Repeating for Engine 11, Rescue 1 and Mohawk, responding D-Delta, 115 Crumco Road, the Ohav Shalom. Cross Streets, Aspen Circle and Eustis Ave. It's Department 816 for breathing problem, unknown age male. Timeout 701.

0: dispatcher truck crews arrived. Six story type one commercial. We'll be investigating. Nothing showing from the front. 203 has command.
1: 203.
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Attention, Engine 1, Rescue 9 in Mohawk, responding to Delta 121 Chestnut Street. Cross streets. Dove Street and Larch Street. Going to be in front for a male down, no problem. Repeating for Engine 1, Rescue 9 Mohawk, responding to Delta 121 Chestnut Street. Cross streets, Dove Street and Larch Street. Going to be in front for an unknown problem. Man down. 7, 7, 2.

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0: 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Make Chestnut Street a good intent. 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

Attention, Andrew 1, Rescue 1 Mohawk, Strong C, Charlie, Dove Street and Lancaster Street. It's going to be for a 20-year-old overdose in front in the empty lot. Repeating for Andrew 1, Rescue 1 Mohawk, responding C, Charlie, Dove Street and Lancaster Street. It's going to be in front in the empty lot for a 20-year-old overdose. Timeout, 8:51.

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It's engine 7 Mohawk, Alpha response, EMS call 504 Central Avenue, Parker Manning. It's going to be for a patient sick. Roger 6.

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There's 11 and Mach, 288 South Main Ave, across the Helderberg Ave, Bravo for a cardiac arrest. Apparent code 35. Okay, Central 11 Mach, 288 South Main Ave, B Bravo, EMS, Helderberg Ave, Bravo, apparent cardiac arrest, code 35, 938.

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1: 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Carroll Terrace, Barclay Street, A Alpha, 43-year-old female, conscious breathing. 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Truck 4 Mohawk, 289 Delaware Ave, second floor, apartment 2. 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

0: Angel 11 dispatcher. Return Angel 11 and Mohawk. The code 35, turn over to the police.
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Engine 5, truck 160, State Street, across Green Street, James Street. See Charlie, automatic fire alarm in the basement. Engine 5, truck 160, State Street, zone 13 in the basement. Green Street, James Street. See Charlie, automatic fire alarm, 10-12.

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Outside of Agency 2. 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

0: 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The investigator says 4, no activated hatch.
1: 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Dispatcher, we'll take an investigator.
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That's Truck 3 Mohawk. Bravo response. EMS call 975 Washington Avenue, across Homestead Terrace. It's going to be for a patient who fell, 1044.

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1: 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Truck 3, Rescue 1 in Mohawk, 52 Holmesdale, Delta breathing problems, 53-year-old male's conscious breathing, 1108.
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0: 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We have a final fire panel at the school. We can't reset.
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2: Mohawk 41 and Route 416 is southbound, 5 minutes.
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It's engine 9, truck 4, trial response, 42 south of State, or Christian State, St. George, and Sutherland, automatic line.

0: rescue on headquarters.
1: Oh, 204 dispatcher. We were just there at that call. We notify FIU, and truck 4 will just investigate that. Engine 9 is going to stay in quarters.
2: Appreciate it.

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1: Dispatching truck 4 has arrived. South Dog, Dustin Show will be investigating 2-4 Jack Command. Jack Pike, residential construction.
0: Hey, be advised, air call and say it's a false alarm as well.
1: Received. Do you still have FIU coming?
0: Dispatch to fire investigation.
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0: 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Then you want a Mohawk, Quail Street, western, Bay Alpha for an allergic reaction, 27-year-old female, at the bus stop, conscious and breathing. First and 25.
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Engine 11 in Mohawk, 442 West Lawrence Street, cross of Tunis Ave, Fairview Ave, New Bravo EMS for a fall. Engine 11 in Mohawk, 442 West Lawrence Street, first floor, cross of Tunis Ave, Fairview Ave, New Bravo EMS for a fall. 89-year-old female is conscious, breathing, 1342.

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1: 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Maybe first floor. 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

0: Truck 4 Mohawk. 391 Myrtle Ave, first floor. New Scotland, Robin. A Alpha, sick person. There's Truck 4 Mohawk, 391 Myrtle Ave, first floor. New Scotland, Robin Street. A Alpha, sick person. A 44-year-old female, conscious breathing. 1358.
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0: Ranger 4, Truck 3, Rescue 2, Battalion 1, Mohawk. The I-90 West, exit 1N, just before the exit of 1N. The mile marker 0.9, to be exact. B Bravo, passenger auto accident, 4-year-old female with arm and neck pain. Ranger 4, Truck 3, Rescue 2, Battalion 1, Mohawk. The I-90 westbound, exit 1N, just before the exit, 1N. B Bravo, first injury, auto accident, 4-year-old female with arm and neck pain. 14-1.
1: Battalion 1 responding from Morton and Oneida. 14-1.

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0: is that engine 9 is going to take that for truck 4. Show it to Flanagan.
1: I see.
2: Oh, but he's still driving 391 more or less. Well, 42 to dispatch.
1: Go ahead.
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3: 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Need help getting up. This is truck 4, 354 South Manning Boulevard for a lift assist only. 1407.
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5: Truck 2 has arrived on the highway. We have one vehicle off in the exit lanes for 1N. We have these two lanes blocked. We'll be investigating.
1: 1408.
3: And you want to rescue one of them all. 315 Sheridan Ave. See Charlie for patient with a medical condition. 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Henry Johnson, Lexington. Engine 1, rescue on a Mohawk, 315 Sheridan Ave, see Charlie, sick person. 14 away.
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0: So we just, that person just called back Trump for just saying, you know, we're going to send PD over, but they're in there. They can't get to the door. Their neighbor has the key, but they're not around. The door's locked.
1: Two or four received. Okay, yeah, send PD over. We're going to try to get in.
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2: 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We're going to be going to Albany Med now.
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1: 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Reese, so... Okay, so you're going to be out of service as well over there?
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97 Mohawk, 700 Washington, Albany High, coming in front. My gray Honda. G-Alpha. Person involved in an accident. 77 Mohawk, 700 Washington, Albany High, G-Alpha, for a traffic accident. Person injury 1429.

0: 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We made contact with the parties involved. 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Property damage only. They are with the police.
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Engine 2, Mohawk, 345 Northern Boulevard, room 257, Shaker Road in Manning. Hey, Alpha, sick person. 78-year-old female, constipating. Again, it's Engine 2, Mohawk, 345 Northern Boulevard, room 257, Shaker Road in Manning. Hey, Alpha, sick person. 1443.

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Ninja 5 Mohawk, City Mission 259 South Pearl Street, Alpha, traumatic injury for a broken toe. 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

0: 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So, Engine 1, Rescue 2, Mohawk, 13, Birchill Road, Delta, unknown problem. 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
0: Rescue 2, 15-4.
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0: Engine 1 dispatcher, do you have a truck company available?
1: Back truck, we can send somebody over there. What do you want them to respond?
0: Yeah, you can start a truck company. We got some individuals truck in the tree in the ladder. Also, this might be a trauma arrest, but we'll take Tracy.
1: Tracy.
2: Battalion 1 dispatch. I think that's engine 1 slash transmission.
1: So they got somebody stuck in a tree.
0: Battalion 1, we've got an elderly male, unresponsive, traumatic injury, up on a ladder.
2: Received. Battalion 1 dispatch. I'll be responding there as well.

Attention, truck 4 is spotting hot on a 13 Birchill Road. It's going to be for a traumatic injury. Person stuck in the tree over there. Truck 4 is spotting hot. 13 Birchill Road across from Route 9 and Shaker. It's going to be for a traumatic injury. Person stuck in the tree over there. 1500.

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0: Teenage 4 Mohawk, will respond to US call. It's going to be 161 Washington Extension at the Skechers store. What's up on that? It's going to be for a patient there, possible overdose. And it's Engine 4 Mohawk. Problem response, CMS call. 161 Washington Extension at the Skechers store. Full of rat. Patient there, possible overdose. 1504 Levi's, police are headed out there now.
1: Mohawk 31 en route to Washington Ave, Vernon Joint Center.
0: Yeah,

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0: block 1503. 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

0: Dispatch Agent 7, rescue on Mohawk Charlie response. Going to be corner of Central Waterville. Please drive with the patient that they're sick. Agent 7, rescue on Mohawk. Going to be Charlie response. He was called Central Waterville. Going to be for patient down with police.
1: Five and quarters.
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0: 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Do you have what time we started, CPR?
1: It was called out at 15:02.
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0: 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Does that Mohawk know they're going to the extension?
1: Mohawk 28, do you know you're going to the extension?
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1: Pretty soon. Engine 4, do you want Mohawk to upgrade?

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0: 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Crosses Kent Manning, repeating Engine 7, Truck 3, see Charlie, Fire Alarm, 160 North Main, St. Anne's, South Stairwell, Pole Station, and crosses Kent Manning, 1525.
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Engine 10, C Charlie, ALS request, SUNY Albany, 1400 Washington Ave, by the podium. The 18-year-old female, breathing trouble with 5 quad. Crosses Fuller Germaine, repeating for Engine 10, C Charlie, ALS request, SUNY Albany, 1400 Washington Ave, by the podium. With 5 quad for the 18-year-old female, breathing trouble, crosses Fuller Germaine, 1520.

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0: 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The person pulling the hook is still causing damage and assaulting people at this time.
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0: 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We'll keep an eye out for him. Thank you.
1: 1537.

203 to 110. Humanities and Taconic are the southwest corner of the podium. Energy, thank you.

0: R54, dispatcher, you need to upgrade PD.
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1: 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Engine 7, car 54, be advised. We got a couple units headed your way.
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Engine 7, disregard. Engine 10, Mohawk, see Charlie, the Motel 6, 100 Waterbury Ave extension, room number 112. 66-year-old male party, breathing problem. Crosses Everett, Waterbury, repeating, truck 3, engine 10, Mohawk, see Charlie, 100 Waterbury Ave extension, the Motel 6, room number 112. 66-year-old male party, breathing problem, crosses Everett, Waterbury Ave, 1564.

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0: Proceed, thank you.

That's an engine 2, A Alpha. It'll be Lark Drive at Peter Schuyler Court for live wires down, arcing. Civilians blocking the roadway currently. Repeating engine 2, A Alpha, Lark Drive at Peter Schuyler Court. Party reports wires down on the roadway, arcing. They're currently blocking the road. 1615.

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0: 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We're not coming up with anything. We've driven the entirety of Clark Drive and all of Peter Schuyler as well.
1: That's correct. 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
0: Yeah, there was no answer in call there.
1: Received. We're on Livingston. And I believe we found the issue. I'll let you know.
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0: Tenanga 1, Rescue 2, Mohawk, D Delta, 15 Central Avenue. The 50-year-old party fell in front of the address, crosses Lark and Northern. Repeating, Angel 1, Rescue 2, Mohawk, D Delta, number 1515 Central Avenue. 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It crosses, Central in Manning. Repeating for Engine 7, Engine 10, Mohawk D Delta, Central Avenue at Manning Boulevard. 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
1: Mark 34 at multiple calls in Central. 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

Attention engine 11, Mohawk B Bravo, 235 Quail Street, rear apartment, first door on the left, 27-year-old female, unknown medical problem, the patient in the bathroom, crosses a Hudson Hamilton, repeating engine 11 with Mohawk B Bravo, 235 Quail Street, the rear apartment, upstairs, first door on the left. A 27-year-old female, unknown medical problem, was a third-party caller. Crosses Hudson, Hamilton, 1752.

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0: That's correct. Can we get the details?
1: B, Bravo, 235 Quail Street, rear apartment. Upstairs, first door on the left, 27-year-old female in the bathroom, unknown medical problem.
0: Received, in room.
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The personal injury auto accident, 20-year-old female, one of the patients. Repeating, Engine 9, Rescue 9, Truck 4, Battalion 1, Mohawk, B Bravo, 787 northbound, the near exit 3. Personal injury auto accident, 20-year-old female, one of the patients, 1758.

0: 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I'll be responding. 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Have Engine 5 Truck 1 respond.
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0: 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Engine 9, Truck 4, stand down. Engine 5, Truck 1 will be responding to traffic accident 787.
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3: 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BP's been notified of life safety fire hazard at this location.
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Attention truck 4, A Alpha Lit, this is Donnelly, 75 Willett Street. 1G as in George, 78-year-old male party. Crosses Hudson, Madison. Repeating for truck 4, A Alpha Lit, this is Donnelly, 75 Willett Street. Apartment 1G George, 78-year-old male party. Crosses Hudson, Madison, 1847.

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2: 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I'm just spraying up. I can make it over there.
1: Greasy, you had stated that car 55 is en route.
2: That's correct, but I guess there was a miscommunication, dispatcher. I apologize.
1: Greasy.

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0: Attention, Adam 7, Mohawk A Alpha, St. Anton, call entrance 25 West Lawrence Street for a traumatic injury. 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

0: 203 dispatch, can you start Battalion 1 and PD up to Hannaford for a property damage accident involving the fire truck?
1: Appreciate it. Battalion 1, you're on the air.
2: Battalion 1's on.
1: Sir, to the Hannaford 9 and Central, they got on the apparatus involved in an accident.
2: Received. Battalion 1 responding.

walker I've had for